Take the reins, take them from the night. Push the pawn right through the pass. And this one's for the silence and the questions that it brings, and the smell of time and the reverence.

0: classic rock at night when something stands for nothing. Headstones for you. Well, this is interesting because worry is not as bad as you think. And maybe you're worried about something right now. It's not as bad as you think. Some worry is actually okay. Researchers found a certain type of anxiety that was linked to a 35% lower risk of death over 15 years. So worry a little bit, but don't spiral into emotional chaos. Then again, today is Monday, so good luck.
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12: A yellow advisory due to frost is in effect for the area, with patchy frost possible overnight as temperatures approach freezing. Residents are advised to cover up plants, especially in frost-prone areas. Tonight, it'll be partly cloudy but clearing overnight, with winds becoming light this evening. We'll get to a low of plus one with patchy frost. Tomorrow, it'll be sunny and we'll get to a high of 12. And on Wednesday, look for showers and a high of 13. I'm Joseph Godin. 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

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That's free and all right now. Box elder bugs are back in Ontario. Yeah, it's that time of year. The black and white bugs, you may see them already on your box elder trees. The box elder bugs apparently unleash a smelly odor when they feel alarmed. So best not to squish them. Perhaps relocate them. They're harmless, but smelly. Just ahead of Queens of the Stone Age, it's Copperhead Road, Steve Earle, Classic Rock, 107.9.

0: at night, Queens of the Stone Age. No One Knows. Happy Monday. The Price is Right has been on the air my whole life and then some. And I used to watch it when I was a kid. You're sick at home, 11 o'clock in the morning. Mom let you watch The Price is Right. Now, they gave away their largest amount in a single game in the show's history. A retired veteran won a big prize, over $240,000 in cash and prizes from the Lion's Share game. Not my favorite game. I do enjoy Plinko, one of my favorites, and Cliffhanger. Yeah, the yodeling guy always made me smile.
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0: 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How You Remind Me. Reminder, if you didn't get mom something for Mother's Day, you're in trouble. You have today, though. I think you can still 1 day grace period. Is there 1 day grace period? I certainly hope so. Hey, congratulations to Tammy Lee for her mom, Helen Lee, was the big winner of the Mama Mashup and knew all five songs in the mashup and now has a $500 gift card just in time for Mother's Day. All moms happy this past weekend. I hope you were, too.
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8: A yellow advisory due to frost is in effect for the area, with patchy frost possible overnight as temperatures approach freezing. Residents are advised to cover up plants, especially in frost-prone areas. Tonight, it'll be partly cloudy but clearing overnight, with winds becoming light this evening. We'll get to a low of plus one with patchy frost. Tomorrow, it'll be sunny and we'll get to a high of 12. And on Wednesday, look for showers and a high of 13. I'm Joseph Godin. 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

0: Classic Rock at Night, Seven Nation Army. There's White Stripes. Happy Monday night. Everything is quite expensive these days. However, today's Eat What You Want Day. So there's a feather in your cap. Nice for a Monday. Yeah, you can have whatever you want. Maybe you want an evening snack right now. Get to the fridge and get yourself some. Now, what would you consider to be a treat or an indulgence? Yeah, is it candy? Is it chips? Is it fast food? Is it takeout? Tim's Coffee and Donuts? I consider a treat or indulgence for food I can afford. How about that?
1: Cake, candles, and shout-outs. Oh my! 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
5: A yellow advisory due to frost is in effect for the area, with patchy frost possible overnight as temperatures approach freezing. Residents are advised to cover up plants, especially in frost-prone areas. Tonight, it'll be partly cloudy but clearing overnight, with winds becoming light this evening. We'll get to a low of +1 with patchy frost. Tomorrow, it'll be sunny and we'll get to a high of 12. And on Wednesday, look for showers and a high of 13. I'm Joseph Godin. 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
4: A yellow advisory due to frost is in effect for the area, with patchy frost possible overnight as temperatures approach freezing. Residents are advised to cover up plants, especially in frost-prone areas. Tonight, it'll be partly cloudy but clearing overnight, with winds becoming light this evening. We'll get to a low of +1 with patchy frost. Tomorrow, it'll be sunny and we'll get to a high of 12. And on Wednesday, look for showers and a high of 13. I'm Joseph Godin. 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

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Oh my! 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

0: weekend. We've got the playlist for all of it. Album cuts long weekend. 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
3: A yellow advisory due to frost continues for the area, with patchy frost possible overnight as temperatures approach freezing. Residents are advised to cover up plants, especially in frost-prone areas. Today will be sunny and we'll get to a high of 12. Tonight, it'll become mainly cloudy with a chance of showers this evening and rain beginning after midnight. We'll get to a low of 6. Tomorrow, we'll have showers in for the day and we'll get to a high of 12. And on Thursday, it'll be cloudy with the chance of showers and a high of 14. I'm Joseph Godin. 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
6: A yellow advisory due to frost continues for the area, with patchy frost possible overnight as temperatures approach freezing. Residents are advised to cover up plants, especially in frost-prone areas. Today will be sunny and we'll get to a high of 12. Tonight, it'll become mainly cloudy with a chance of showers this evening and rain beginning after midnight. We'll get to a low of 6. Tomorrow, we'll have showers in for the day and we'll get to a high of 12. And on Thursday, it'll be cloudy with the chance of showers and a high of 14. I'm Joseph Godin. 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
1: A yellow advisory due to frost continues for the area, with patchy frost possible overnight as temperatures approach freezing. Residents are advised to cover up plants, especially in frost-prone areas. Today will be sunny and we'll get to a high of 12. Tonight, it'll become mainly cloudy with a chance of showers this evening and rain beginning after midnight. We'll get to a low of 6. Tomorrow, we'll have showers in for the day and we'll get to a high of 12. And on Thursday, it'll be cloudy with the chance of showers and a high of 14. I'm Joseph Godin. 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
3: A yellow advisory due to frost continues for the area, with patchy frost possible overnight as temperatures approach freezing. Residents are advised to cover up plants, especially in frost-prone areas. Today will be sunny and we'll get to a high of 12. Tonight, it'll become mainly cloudy with a chance of showers this evening and rain beginning after midnight. We'll get to a low of 6. Tomorrow, we'll have showers in for the day and we'll get to a high of 12. And on Thursday, it'll be cloudy with the chance of showers and a high of 14. I'm Joseph Godin. 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

0: this long weekend. We've got the playlist for all of it. Album cuts long weekend. 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
4: A yellow advisory due to frost continues for the area, with patchy frost possible overnight as temperatures approach freezing. Residents are advised to cover up plants, especially in frost-prone areas. Today will be sunny and we'll get to a high of 12. Tonight, it'll become mainly cloudy with a chance of showers this evening and rain beginning after midnight. We'll get to a low of 6. Tomorrow, we'll have showers in for the day and we'll get to a high of 12. And on Thursday, it'll be cloudy with the chance of showers and a high of 14. I'm Joseph Godin. 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

Your knife takes its time. About to check outside the game. And you know what I'm talking about. Just let me know if you wanna go to that whole mile on the range. They got a lot of nice girls.

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Yikes. 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
1: Welcome back on your Tuesday morning. Here's some things you might want to chat about around the water cooler today. For you NBA fans that you should know by now, the Washington Wizards won the NBA draft lottery to get the number one pick when the first round takes place June the 23rd. Pretty cool when Morgan Wallen walked out on stage in Indianapolis for the latest performance of his Still the Problem tour. He was joined by basketball phenom Caitlin Clark. For you moviegoers out there, if you're looking for something to watch, maybe it's Mortal Kombat 2. It pulled in $41 million over the weekend, nearly doubling its 2021 original. Have you seen the Netflix crime drama The Rip with Matt Damon and Ben Affleck? I saw it. I thought it was pretty darn cool. But they're being sued by two Miami-Dade Sheriff's Office officers, Jason Smith and Jonathan Santana. The lawsuit claims the film is inspired by the real 2016 Miami Lakes narcotics raid, in which over $21 million was seized, the largest cash seizure in Miami-Dade history, and that it harms the reputation of the two officers. If by chance you're traveling through northeastern Ohio, for what it's worth, there have been several reported Bigfoot sightings recently. The Quirky Fox series of Best Medicine has been renewed now for a second season. Jimmy Fallon is going to executive produce a new game show on NBC based on Wordle, with Today Show host Savannah Guthrie doing the hosting duties. Dua Lipa is suing Samsung to the tune of $15 million for using her image without approval. Dr. Dre and Snoop Dogg have released a new line of hard iced tea and lemonade canned cocktails called Dre and Snoop's Hard Iced Tea and Lemonade Canned Cocktails. They didn't spend much time on the name. A new study from 4-Day Week Global found that employees can accomplish as much in a 33-hour work week as in a 38-hour work week. Plus, those who kept their 4-day schedule for a year whittled another hour off their work week and reported even greater improvements in their mental and physical health. And for those of you south of the border still waiting for your Trump mobile phone, you'll be waiting a little longer. Over 600,000 Trump supporters put down $100 last year so they could get their own Trump mobile phone. And yep, they are still waiting. It is the Wake Up Call. Good morning.
0: It's officially time for Stanley Cup chaos and another emotional roller coaster of NHL playoffs. 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As we all chase that elusive Stanley Cup glory.
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5: A yellow advisory due to frost continues for the area, with patchy frost possible overnight as temperatures approach freezing. Residents are advised to cover up plants, especially in frost-prone areas. Today will be sunny and we'll get to a high of 12. Tonight, it'll become mainly cloudy with a chance of showers this evening and rain beginning after midnight. We'll get to a low of 6. Tomorrow, we'll have showers in for the day and we'll get to a high of 12. And on Thursday, it'll be cloudy with the chance of showers and a high of 14. I'm Joseph Godin. 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

Northumberland's Classic Rock 107.9. It is a 5:41 on the dot, and we're looking at a pretty nice day for your Tuesday. Nothing but sunshine with the high reaching 12. However, right now we have a yellow advisory in effect pertaining to frost. So keep that in mind as you start your day. Right now we are sitting at 3 degrees in Coburg. And a big story coming out of the GTA. 7 people have been arrested and charged with things like bribery and such. These are people that were doing the driver examinations for G-Class licenses with Service Ontario. That's our topic of What's Your Take today, with the fact that some of these driver examination personnel have been bribed. Does it make you a little bit more worried when you're out on the roads, or does it kind of explain some of the bad drivers you see? You can join in the conversation on our X feed, TikTok, Facebook, or text me 1-866-724-1079. More on this story coming up as we get into the morning. Chris Sora standing by with Canada's top stories as your wake-up call continues. I've got AC/DC on the way. And John Fogerty, here's center field. 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
1: It's Tuesday, May 12th. Frost is likely this morning. Right now, it's 3 degrees. Good morning. I'm John Brenner. Lakeland's Public Health says a COVID-19 outbreak at Golden Plow Lodge in Coburg has expanded facility-wide. Earlier reports indicated there were 2 confirmed and 2 suspected COVID cases connected to the outbreak. Infection prevention and control measures remain in place at the facility as staff continue monitoring residents and limiting the spread of the illness. Northumberland Hills Hospital Foundation is setting an ambitious fundraising target for the year ahead. The foundation says its goal is to raise at least $4.1 million during the current fiscal year to help fund new hospital equipment, technology, and patient care upgrades. Projects identified this year include a new mammography unit, cardiac monitors, neonatal warmers, sterilizers, scopes, and stretchers. While government funds hospital operations, community fundraising is needed to purchase much of the equipment patients rely on every day. While spring has been slow to start, birds are flocking in just in time for Presqu'île's Warblers and Whimbrels weekend. Bev Cook with Friends at Presqu'île says you'll see a variety of birds.
2: We have about 200 species of birds that are seen each year at Presqu'île Provincial Park. Not all of them stay. Those that are migrating, they're taking a chance to rest and feed before they head further north.
1: The Lighthouse Interpretive Center is open this weekend from 10 till 4 Saturday and Sunday. In sports, Colorado's taken a 3-1 series lead in their playoff round with the Wild after winning Game 4 5-2. Major League Baseball, the Blue Jays lost 8-5 to the Rays. The next time you're scrolling through your phone, visit northumberlanddaily.ca to see what the county is talking about. Northumberland's 3-day weather is coming up.
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1: Frost is likely this morning. Sunny today, the high 12. Turning cloudy tonight with a chance of showers overnight. Windy, the low 5. Showers tomorrow, risk of an afternoon thunderstorm. Windy, Wednesday.

And good morning. Welcome to what is turning out to be a nice sunny Tuesday. It is 6:05. Lots to get to this morning. Curbside giveaways this weekend in Brighton. What a way to do a little bit of spring cleaning, get rid of some stuff that you don't need anymore, go and pick up some free stuff on the curbs. I got details on timing for you coming up a little bit later on this morning. What's your take today? Seven people have been charged following an investigation into fraudulent activity related to driver examinations in the GTA. Seven people charged with accepting bribes to go easy on those passing their G. I want to know, with what's your take today, does that make you a little bit more nervous on the road, or does it just simply explain some of the driving behavior we all see out there? Joining the conversation on our X feed, TikTok, Facebook, or text me. World's Hardest Trivia coming up with the question just before 7, and Whitesnake leading us in to what, as mentioned, is going to be a sunny Tuesday. Here I go again. 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

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We're at 3 degrees on our way up to a high of 12 today with sunshine all day. More coming up on this investigation into fraudulent activity related to driver examinations in the GTA. Bribery going on. Details coming up. Twisted Sister coming up as well. And here's Kiss. I Was Made for Loving You. 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

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Mornings with York on Classic Rock 107.9.

0: Northumberland's Classic Rock 107.9, and I Wanna Rock from Twisted Sister. It is 6:22. Good morning. We got a beautiful sunny day in store. We're getting up to 12. We're a ways away from it, and we do still have our yellow advisory in effect pertaining to frost. So right now in Coburg, we're sitting at 3 degrees. 1 degree right now in Camborne. I know it's only Tuesday, but right now, the long weekend, our May 2 for a long weekend, you know, the one that could be hit and miss. Weather-wise, looking pretty good right now. Friday right through Monday, temperatures in the low to mid-20s. So that is definitely some good news for those going to celebrate Queen Victoria's birthday this weekend. Big news coming out of Toronto. 7 people have been charged following an investigation into fraudulent activity related to driver examinations in the GTA. This started back in September 2024. The investigation started there into suspected irregularities in the driver examination process for G licenses. The investigation examined an allegation that bribes were being facilitated in exchange for favorable consideration during specific applicants' testing. 7 individuals, as a result of the investigation, have been arrested and charged with a combined total of 25 criminal code offenses, including breach of trust, secret commissions, which are bribes, conspiracy, and money laundering. Wow. Wondering if it's just, restricted to the GTA. This is the topic of What's Your Take, though. Knowing that some drivers have paid to pass their test, does that make you more nervous on the roads? Does it affect you at all? Or does it just sort of answer some questions as to some, shady driving practices we tend to see out there? You can join in the conversation on our XFeed, TikTok, Facebook, or text me 1-866-724-1079. Knowing some drivers have paid to pass their test, does that make you more nervous on the roads? Let me know. John Brenner is standing by in the Classic Rock 107.9 newsroom. He has a local update for us, and Rush is standing by to take us there. Hang on.
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1: It's Tuesday, May 12th. Frost is likely this morning. Right now, it's 2 degrees. Good morning. I'm John Brenner. Residents along the Lake Ontario and Bay of Quinte shorelines should be aware of the potential for erosion and flooding. Lower Trent Conservation's issued a flood outlook statement for those areas. The forecasts indicate water levels are likely to remain elevated throughout spring and summer, possibly into September. OPP in Northumberland are recognizing the people who help victims and survivors navigate some of life's most difficult moments. During Victims and Survivors of Crime Week, police are highlighting the work of victim services staff, volunteers, and community partners across Ontario. Community members across Northumberland helped to raise more than $21,000 during this year's McHappy Day campaign. YMCA Northumberland partnered with local McDonald's owner-operators in Cobourg, Port Hope, Brighton, and Campbellford for the annual fundraiser supporting children and youth programming. During May-long weekend, Presque Isle Provincial Park will be bird-watching central. Friends of Presque Isle spokesperson Bev Cook says during the annual Warblers and Whimbrels weekend, there will be experts on hand to make it an enjoyable and informative experience.
2: There will be naturalist-led bird walks. There will be volunteers, spotters, particularly around the Lighthouse Interpretive Center, with big scopes to help you see the bird.
1: Friends of Presque Isle's gift shop will be open, and there's a fundraising barbecue lunch both days, Saturday and Sunday, from 11 until 2. In sports, in the NHL, the Avalanche have taken a 3-1 series lead in their playoff round with the Wild, winning Game 4, 5-2. The final game of the PWHL Montreal-Minnesota series is tonight. The teams are tied at 2. The winner will advance to play Ottawa in the Walter Cup final. Major League Baseball, the Blue Jays lost 8-5 to the Rays. The next time you're scrolling through your phone, visit northumberlanddaily.ca to see what the county is talking about. Northumberland's three-day weather is coming up.
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1: Frost is likely this morning, sunny today, the high 12, turning cloudy tonight with a chance of showers overnight, windy, the low 5. Showers tomorrow, risk of an afternoon thunderstorm, windy, Wednesday's high 15. Cloudy Thursday with a 30% chance of showers, the high 14. Right now it's 2. Today's UV index is 6, that's high. 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I'm John Brenner. 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

0: 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There is Ramble On at 6:43 in the sunshine on this Tuesday morning. We're going to get up to a high of 12, but first we got to get past this yellow advisory pertaining to frost. Yeah, May the 12th, and we have a frost advisory in effect. But the long weekend's looking good. Temperatures in the low to mid-20s Friday right through Monday, so there's good news for you. 3 degrees right now in Cobourg, -1 right now in Roseneath.
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0: So with What's Your Take today, we're talking about the fact that 7 people have been charged following investigation into fraudulent activity related to driver examinations in the greater Toronto area. People bribing the staff into giving them favorable consideration. So I want to know, knowing that some drivers may have paid to pass their test, does that make you more nervous on the roads? Does it maybe give you a little bit of an explanation or clarification into the driving habits of some people? You can join in the conversation on our X feed, TikTok, Facebook, or text me, 1-866-724-1079. Gene was first up this morning saying, I try not to think of such things. Between impaired, distracted, and bad driving, it's just bad out there. Perry says, yeah, it just explains a lot. Signal lights and speed limits are an option. And goes on to say, before learning to drive, there should be a month-long course on what all the doodads in the car are for. Yeah, what's everything mean, right? Rob says, don't get me started on bad drivers. I drive for 8 hours a day, and the drivers are getting worse now. I find that it's the younger drivers that are the worst right now. Cat came in and said, I feel about 85% of drivers have paid to pass their test. That's a lot, for sure. What about you? Knowing that some drivers may have paid for their test to pass it, I mean, we all pay for it, paid to pass it, does that make you more nervous on the road, or does it give you a little bit of a clarity as to the actions of other drivers? Joining the conversation on our X feed, TikTok, Facebook, or text me, 1-866-724-1079. 6:46, Neil Young coming up.
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0: Northumberland's Classic Rock 107.9, Neil Young rocking in the free world. It is 6:53. Good morning. Got a beautiful sunny day in store. We do have to get past this yellow advisory. Another frost advisory in effect. Temperature today getting up to 12 degrees. We're going to see some rain overnight and into the day tomorrow, probably through the day tomorrow. Thunderstorms are possible as well with all of this. But then it gets better as we get towards our May 2 furlong weekend. The only blip on the long weekend is a slight chance of showers Saturday. But other than that, we got temperatures with a mix of sun and clouds in the low to mid 20s for your long weekend. Right now in Cobourg, we are sitting at 3 degrees. In Campbellford right now, it is -1.
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0: All right, let's see if we can get your name on the Classic Rock 107.9 World's Hardest Trivia Wall of Fame. Question today is this. 3 out of 4 dog owners believe their pets can do this better than a professional. 3 out of 4, 75% of dog owners believe their pets can do this better than a professional. What can the dogs do better than professionals? Text me and your guesses, 1-866-724-1079. Gene says dig a hole. Kat says eat and or sleep. Poop. Nope, that's not it. Professional. 1-866-724-1079 is the number to text in your guesses. Perry says drive. Groom. Nope, sommelier. Nope, that's not it. Joey says communicate. That's not it. Obey from Marie. Nope. Jimmy says give paw. That's not it. Kat says listen. Fertilize the lawn from Tony. No, that's not it. 3 out of 4 dog owners say their pets can do this better than the professionals. Cuddle from Perry. Sing from Gene. Nope. None of those are it. 1-866-724-1079 is the number to text in your guesses. 3 out of 4 dog owners say their pets can do this better than professionals. Tony says understand them. No, it's not what we're looking for. Jimmy says protect the owner. That's not it. Read their minds from Joe. That's not it. Massage from Gene. Nope. Debbie in with steal stuff. No, it's not that. Make a mess from Perry. Feelings and comfort you from Christine. That's not it either. Security from Gene. That's not it. Another one in for listen. That's not it. Scott says detect cancer. Great guess, but that's not what we're looking for either. 1-866-724-1079. 3 out of 4 dog owners say their pets can do this better than a professional. What is it?
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1: It's Tuesday, May 12th. Frost is likely this morning. Right now, it's 2 degrees. Good morning. I'm John Brenner. A COVID-19 outbreak at Golden Plow Lodge in Coburg has been expanded to include the entire facility. Officials continue encouraging precautions at the facility as outbreak protocols remain in effect for residents, staff, and visitors. Getting a vaccine in Ontario could soon become a lot easier. The province says pharmacists will be able to administer 6 additional publicly funded vaccines beginning in July, including shots for tetanus, shingles, RSV, and pneumonia-related illnesses. Coburg officials say work continues on replacing Victoria Hall's cooling system, but supply chain problems are slowing things down. The town says the permanent chiller units have been delayed, meaning they'll have to use a temporary cooling unit at the historic downtown building. The trailer-mounted chiller is expected to be running by Friday. Warblers and Whimbrels weekend at Presque Isle Provincial Park is coming up May 16th and 17th. Bev Cook, with Friends of Presque Isle, says there will also be bird banding demonstrations and guided bird walks.
2: There will be naturalist-led bird walks. There will be volunteers, spotters, particularly around the Lighthouse Interpretive Center, with big scopes to help you see the bird.
1: On both days, the park's Lighthouse Interpretive Center is open. There's also a fundraising barbecue. In sports, in the NHL, the Avalanche have taken a 3-1 series lead in their playoff round with the Wild, winning Game 4, 5-2. The final game of the PWHL Montreal-Minnesota series is tonight. The teams are tied at 2. The winner will advance to play Ottawa in the Walter Cup final. Major League Baseball, the Blue Jays lost 8-5 to the Rays. The next time you're scrolling through your phone, visit northumberlanddaily.ca to see what the county is talking about. Northumberland's 3-day weather is coming up.
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1: Frost is likely this morning, sunny today, the high 12, turning cloudy tonight with a chance of showers overnight, windy, the low 5. Showers tomorrow, risk of an afternoon thunderstorm, windy, Wednesday's high 15. Cloudy Thursday with a 30% chance of showers, the high 14. Right now it's 2. Today's UV index is 6, that's high. 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I'm John Brenner. 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

Classic Rock 107.9 at a 717 on the dot. We're up to 4 degrees right now. We're only going to get up to 12, but sunshine all day today, and our yellow frost advisory remains in effect. Forecast coming up for you. And we did get a winner with World's Hardest Trivia. Recap of the question, and the answer is on the way. It's a bit of a tough one this morning. Right now it's Brian Adams and Somebody. 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

0: Classic Rock 107.9. There's Brian Adams and somebody. It is 7:22. Good morning. We got a nice sunny day in store. Temperature only getting up to 12 degrees. We do still have our yellow advisory in effect pertaining to frost. We're at 4 degrees right now in Cobourg. As you get further north, we're down to around the freezing mark, like in Roseneath and Alderville First Nations. So that frost advisory will remain in effect for a bit. And then we got rain beginning overnight tonight and through the day tomorrow. Thunderstorms could be a part of this as well. Temperature tomorrow getting up to 15, just 14 on Thursday. But then into our long weekend for your May 2 furlong weekend, it's looking pretty good. Friday, Saturday, Sunday, and Monday, all 4 days, a mix of sun and clouds, albeit a slight chance of an afternoon shower on Saturday. The best part is temperatures in the low to mid 20s for your May 2 furlong weekend. Once again, right now, still sitting at 4 degrees in Cobourg. We did get a winner with World's Hardest Trivia. Question this morning, a bit of a tough one. 3 out of 4 dog owners say they believe their pets can do this better than a professional. Some of the incorrect guesses, things like down a hot dog. Yeah, for sure. Help with anxiety, smell drugs, lower your blood pressure, catch rodents, sit, catch a frisbee, speak, pest removal, back to the rodents thing, listen. None of those were correct. It was Kat that's on the winner's bandwagon right now. The answer is predict the weather. 3 out of 4 dog owners, so 75% of dog owners, believe that their pets can predict the weather better than a professional. How do they communicate that to you? I don't know. Congratulations, Kat. Your name once again on the Classic Rock 107.9 World's Hardest Trivia Wall of Fame. Brand new question coming up tomorrow morning, coming up this weekend. If you're looking to get a head start on your spring cleaning before summer begins, this is the weekend for Brighton's Curbside Giveaway. The giveaway days are a perfect way to clear out the clutter and help good items they have find new homes. So it's going to go Saturday, Sunday and Monday, 8 a.m. to 4 p.m. So curbsides across Brighton. If you haven't seen this before, there's stuff all over the place. You can put your own stuff out as well. Items that you don't use anymore but are still usable. That's important. There's no registration fee to do this. You just simply put them out. People will be going up and down the roads looking for things that they need. And it's all for free. You're giving it away for free. Nothing for sale. If you don't have anything to give away, that's okay too. You're still free to explore Brighton and collect what others have placed on their curbs. It's quite a fun day. I know a lot of people plan their calendar around the Brighton curbside giveaway day. So again, this weekend, Saturday, Sunday, and holiday Monday. John Brenner is standing by in the Classic Rock 107.9 newsroom. He's got a local update for us. And I have April Wine, who are going to get us there. Hang on.
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1: It's Tuesday, May 12th. Frost is likely this morning. Right now, it's 4 degrees. Good morning. I'm John Brenner. Lakeland's Public Health says a COVID-19 outbreak at Golden Plow Lodge in Coburg has expanded facility-wide. Earlier reports indicated there were 2 confirmed and 2 suspected COVID cases connected to the outbreak. Infection prevention and control measures remain in place at the facility as staff continue monitoring residents and limiting the spread of the illness. Northumberland Hills Hospital Foundation is setting an ambitious fundraising target for the year ahead. The foundation says its goal is to raise at least $4.1 million during the current fiscal year to help fund new hospital equipment, technology, and patient care upgrades. Projects identified this year include a new mammography unit, cardiac monitors, neonatal warmers, sterilizers, scopes, and stretchers. While government funds hospital operations, community fundraising is needed to purchase much of the equipment patients rely on every day. While spring has been slow to start, birds are flocking in just in time for Presqu'île's Warblers and Whimbrels weekend. Bev Cook with Friends of Presqu'île says you'll see a variety of birds.
2: We have about 200 species of birds that are seen each year at Presqu'île Provincial Park. Not all of them stay. Those that are migrating, they're taking a chance to rest and feed before they head further north.
1: The Lighthouse Interpretive Center is open this weekend from 10 till 4 Saturday and Sunday. In sports, Colorado's taken a 3-1 series lead in their playoff round with the Wild after winning Game 4 5-2. Major League Baseball, the Blue Jays lost 8-5 to the Rays. The next time you're scrolling through your phone, visit northumberlanddaily.ca to see what the county is talking about. Northumberland's 3-day weather is coming up.
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1: Frost is likely this morning, sunny today, the high 12. Turning cloudy tonight with a chance of showers overnight, windy, the low 5. Showers tomorrow, risk of an afternoon thunderstorm, windy, Wednesday's high 15. Cloudy Thursday with a 30% chance of showers, the high 14. Right now it's 4. Today's UV index is 6, that's high. 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

0: 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Still have a yellow frost advisory in effect for right now, though, especially areas further north from Lake Ontario, as we're sitting at 4 degrees right now in Cobourg. We are at 3 degrees right now in Brighton. The long weekend's looking pretty good. Sun and clouds for the most part, Friday right through Monday. Little blip with a slight chance of a shower Saturday afternoon, but highs in the low to mid 20s. Good news for sure.
1: Cake, candles, and shout-outs. 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
0: 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International Fibromyalgia Day, Awareness Day, that is, National Nutty Fudge Day, National Odometer Day, and National Limerick Day. We're not going to go there. You share your birthday with Rami Malek from Bohemian Rhapsody. He turns 45. Kim Fields, remember Tootie from The Facts of Life? She turns 57. Skateboarding legend Tony Hawk is 58. Stephen Baldwin is 60. Steve Winwood, he turns 78 today. And again, happy birthday to everybody celebrating. Your birthday falls on the 12th of May. I hope you get spoiled. And make sure you get those birthdays posted on the Birthday Roll Call page at classicrock1079.ca. We're drawing for another triple treat box from Pizza Hut and Cobourg coming up on Friday morning.
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0: Classic Rock 107.9, Journey, any way you want it. It is 7:54. Good morning. Got a beautiful sunny day in store. We still have this yellow advisory for frost in effect as areas still north of Northumberland County still dealing with some frost at this point. We do expect sunshine, though, all day with the high getting up to 12, so we can expect that frost advisory to be lifted fairly shortly. As we sit right now at 4 degrees in Coburg, we are at 1 right now in Warkworth. And the voting round continues for the 2026 Northumberland Spirit Awards presented by Coburg Kia. 50 categories of the best in Northumberland County. We're really turning this into a huge community celebration year after year. You get to decide. Your votes determine who wins Spirit Awards in categories including outstanding businesses, inspiring individual, unforgettable events. All these things, when you bring them together, make Northumberland County a great place to live, to work, to play. Again, voting is open now. You determine who takes home the honors at our special Spirit Awards ceremony that is coming up at the Coburg Lions Community Center on Thursday, June the 4th, 6 p.m. This is a free ceremony to attend, but because, of course, space can be limited, you do need to RSVP, and you can do that on the Spirit Awards page at classicrock1079.ca. So when you go there to vote, if you want to come and help celebrate everybody in our community that wins a Spirit Award, by all means, send us your RSVP as well. Again, go to classicrock1079.ca, the Northumberland Spirit Awards page presented by Coburg Kia. 7:56, John Brenner standing by with a local update from the Classic Rock 107.9 newsroom. Red Ryder standing by to take us there. Hang on.
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1: It's Tuesday, May 12th. Frost is likely this morning. Right now, it's 4 degrees. Good morning. I'm John Brenner. Residents along the Lake Ontario and Bay of Quinte shorelines should be aware of the potential for erosion and flooding. The forecasts indicate water levels are likely to remain elevated throughout spring and summer, possibly into September. OPP in Northumberland are recognizing the people who help victims and survivors navigate some of life's most difficult moments. During Victims and Survivors of Crime Week, police are highlighting the work of victim services staff, volunteers, and community partners across Ontario. Community members across Northumberland helped to raise more than $21,000 during this year's McHappy Day campaign. YMCA Northumberland partnered with local McDonald's owner-operators in Cobourg, Port Hope, Brighton, and Campbellford for the annual fundraiser supporting children and youth programming. During May Long Weekend, Presque Isle Provincial Park will be bird-watching central. Friends of Presque Isle spokesperson Bev Cook says during the annual Warblers and Whimbrels Weekend, there will be experts on hand to make it an enjoyable and informative experience.
2: There will be naturalist-led bird walks. 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
3: In the playoffs, to be successful, you need to ride your horses, and Colorado's doing just that. Assistant captain Nathan MacKinnon did it again. He scored in 5 straight games as Colorado dumped Minnesota 5-2 for a 3-1 series lead. You want to talk balanced scoring? The Avalanche tied atop the standings with Philadelphia in the postseason for the most different goal scorers with 16. Elsewhere, Professional Women's Hockey League playoffs, Montreal-Minnesota Game 5 pushed till today due to player safety concerns over illness last night. The winner plays Ottawa in the Walter Cup Final. I'm Chris Soares, NHL. Playoff Fever continues next at noon.
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1: Frost is likely this morning, sunny today, the high 12. Turning cloudy tonight with a chance of showers overnight, windy, the low 5. Showers tomorrow, risk of an afternoon thunderstorm, windy, Wednesday's high 15. Cloudy Thursday with a 30% chance of showers, the high 14. Right now it's 4. Today's UV index is 6, that's high. 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

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It is 8:13. Our frost advisory has been lifted, and we're now up to 8 degrees in Coburg, and there is a tragically hip-flavored ice cream coming from Kortha Dairy. Details on when we can expect that coming up for you. I'm going to hear from the hip as well, or we will, and the police. 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

Let's face it, you're probably not fully awake, but we'll try to change that. 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

0: Classic Rock 107.9, The Tragically Hip. There is Blow at High Dough. It is 8:21. Our yellow frost advisory has been lifted. We're going to see sunshine all day today, the high getting up to 12 degrees. Right now in Coburg, we are sitting at 6 degrees right now in Baltimore. So just heard from The Tragically Hip, and Kawartha Dairy has teamed up with The Hip for a new flavor called The Tragically Chip. Makes sense, right? This flavor consists of maple whiskey, chocolate chunks, and cherry ripple. Basically everything you'd expect if a cottage weekend and a hip playlist turned into a dessert, right? This is expected to be due in stores on June 22nd this year. Will be available at Kawartha Dairy Scoop Shops, also at select grocery stores as well. And it is just for a limited summer run, so make sure you get yours before they're gone. And a really good piece of this, too, is a portion of the sales are going to the Breakfast Club of Canada, so helping to feed kids for sure. So the Tragically Chip, again, due out June 22nd, maple whiskey, chocolate chunks, I believe it's dark chocolate, and cherry ripple. June 22nd. Cannot wait to try it. Hopefully we can get it here locally, and I'm sure we will be able to. We got Kawartha Dairy right here in Northumberland, so that's definitely something to look forward to as we welcome summer with a brand new flavored ice cream dedicated to the Tragically Hip. Coming up, we have John Brenner standing by in the Classic Rock 107.9 newsroom with another local update, and the guests who are standing by to take us there. Hang on.
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1: It's Tuesday, May 12th. Sunny today, the high 12 degrees. Right now, it's 8. Good morning. I'm John Brenner. A COVID-19 outbreak at Golden Plow Lodge in Coburg has been expanded to include the entire facility. Officials continue encouraging precautions at the facility as outbreak protocols remain in effect for residents, staff, and visitors. Getting a vaccine in Ontario could soon become a lot easier. The province says pharmacists will be able to administer 6 additional publicly funded vaccines beginning in July, including shots for tetanus, shingles, RSV, and pneumonia-related illnesses. Coburg officials say work continues on replacing Victoria Hall's cooling system, but supply chain problems are slowing things down. The town says the permanent chiller units have been delayed, meaning they'll have to use a temporary cooling unit at the historic downtown building. The trailer-mounted chiller is expected to be running by Friday. Warblers and Whimbrels weekend at Presqu'île Provincial Park is coming up May 16th and 17th. Bev Cook, with Friends of Presqu'île, says there will also be bird banding demonstrations and guided bird walks.
2: There will be naturalist-led bird walks. There will be volunteer spotters, particularly around the Lighthouse Interpretive Center, with big scopes to help you see the bird.
1: On both days, the park's Lighthouse Interpretive Center is open. There's also a fundraising barbecue. In sports, in the NHL, the Avalanche have taken a 3-1 series lead in their playoff round with the Wild, winning Game 4, 5-2. The final game of the PWHL Montreal-Minnesota series is tonight. The teams are tied at 2. The winner will advance to play Ottawa in the Walter Cup final. Major League Baseball, the Blue Jays lost 8-5 to the Rays. The next time you're scrolling through your phone, visit northumberlanddaily.ca to see what the county is talking about. Northumberland's 3-day weather is coming up.
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1: Sunny today, the high 12. Turning cloudy tonight with a chance of showers overnight. Windy, the low 5. Showers tomorrow, risk of an afternoon thunderstorm. Windy, Wednesday's high 15. Cloudy Thursday with a 30% chance of showers, the high 14. Right now, it's 8. Today's UV index is 6, that's high. 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I'm John Brenner. 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

0: Northumberland's Classic Rock 107.9. Kim Mitchell and Patio Lanterns. I imagine there'll be a few of those lit up this May 2 furlong weekend because weather's looking great for it. Sun and clouds all 4 days, Friday, Saturday, Sunday, and Monday. Temperatures in the low to mid-20s. And just one possible little blip Saturday afternoon could see a shower, but that's a slight chance. So May 2 for us looking pretty good this week. I can't believe it's this weekend already. Today we're looking at sunshine, the high reaching 12 degrees. We're at 8 degrees right now in Cobourg, 7 degrees in Wicklow. Municipal elections just about upon us. Of course, we vote in October. And the town of Cobourg's legislative services are seeking seven members for the Joint Compliance Audit Committee, otherwise known as the JCAC. The committee's responsible for considering applications from eligible electors that believe, on reasonable grounds, that a candidate or third party has contravened the campaign finance rules in the Municipal Elections Act of 1996. The Municipal Elections Act of 1996. That's a long time ago. Nonetheless, if you are interested in this and overseeing part of the election, you can get more information at Cobourg.ca. It is 8:42. We continue the soundtrack to your Tuesday morning. I got Tom Petty on the way for you next. Hang on.
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0: Classic Rock 107.9, Dire Straits. There is Sultan's a Swing. It is us 8:54. Good morning. Once again, our frost advisory is over. We got sunshine all day today. Temperature only getting up to 12 degrees, but with the sunshine, that's going to be all right for sure. 8 degrees is where we are right now in Cobourg. In Colborne right now, sitting at 7 degrees. Work our way towards our Victoria Day long weekend, May 2 for, and it looks like the weekend's going to be pretty good. We got a mix of sun and clouds Friday, Saturday, Sunday, and Monday. Just a little bit of a blip, as I mentioned earlier, a slight chance of a shower on Saturday, but the best part is temperatures are going to be in the low to mid 20s through your May 2-4 long weekend. So definitely something to look forward to, firing up the barbecue, the fire pit itself as well. Oh yeah, certainly looking forward to it. We'll get a closer look at the forecast for the weekend. Hopefully things don't change, at least not for the worse. Maybe change for the better as we get into the rest of this week. We are going to get into our Tuesday morning workday kickoff. Our extra long 69-minute rock ride is going to get underway with 38 Special next. Hang on.
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1: Sunny today, the high 12. Turning cloudy tonight with a chance of showers overnight. Windy, the low 5. Showers tomorrow, risk of an afternoon thunderstorm. Windy, Wednesday's high 15. Cloudy Thursday with a 30% chance of showers, the high 14. Right now it's 3. I'm John Brenner. 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Northumberland's breaking and local news.
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Northumberland's Classic Rock 107.9. This is your Tuesday morning workday kickoff. If you're thinking about doing some shopping downtown Coburg, first 3 hours of parking is free. That's definitely good news. New parking rates and such. We'll talk about that tomorrow morning as we take you into your Wednesday. Right now, I got Heart. Here is Crazy on You.

Northumberland's Classic Rock 107.9. This is your workday kickoff, and this one from a band that, well, made excess look easy. Then comes this song that proved heartbreak doesn't care who you are. Here's Poison. Every rose has its thorn.

Northumberland's Classic Rock 107.9, the Red Hot Chili Peppers, Another Side. That is going to wrap things up for me on this Tuesday morning. I'll be back in with you tomorrow morning. We're going to tee up everything that's going on this May 2 for a long weekend. Yeah, long weekend just ahead of us. Cannot wait, and it looks like Mother Nature is going to give us something to celebrate. We'll get the latest for you as far as your long weekend forecast goes tomorrow morning. We'll bring you into the conversation with What's Your Take, talking about parking in downtown Coburg, free for the first 3 hours. We'll go through all of that for you. Chris Lucas is going to take over at 10 and continue your workday kickoff. Hey, I got a text from Brian Vollmer from Helix during the classic brunch on Sunday, so I'm going to leave you with Helix and a little rock you. Have a great Tuesday and enjoy the sunshine.

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Good Tuesday morning. Glad to be here with you on the nonstop 69-minute workday kickoff for Tuesday. With Sledgehammer, it's Peter Gabriel, Classic Rock 107.9.

0: this long weekend. We've got the playlist for all of it. Album cuts long weekend. Skipping the overplayed singles and cranking up the deep cuts that make classic rock albums legendary.
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2: Sunny today, the high 12. Turning cloudy tonight with a chance of showers overnight, windy, the low 5. Showers tomorrow, risk of an afternoon thunderstorm, windy, Wednesday's high 15. cloudy Thursday with a 30% chance of showers, the high 14. Right now it's 3. I'm John Brenner. 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

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What are you doing this long holiday weekend? I'm going to be comfortably numb somewhere. Here's Pink Floyd. Hello.

0: Northumberland's Classic Rock 107.9. There's 5440 with I Go Blind. Coming up this weekend in Brighton, it's the curbside giveaway. Yes, happening Saturday, Sunday, and Monday, 8 a.m. till 4. Hey, if you like garage sales, yard sales, oh, this is your weekend for sure. And you, if you want to get rid of some, you know, gently used items, make sure they're in decent shape. You just set them out to your curb this weekend. Make sure they're out there between the hours of 8 and 4. And, you know, it helps if you put a little sign on there saying, you know, the items are free. And, of course, expect lots of people in your neighborhood just cruising around, you know, looking for good stuff. So that's happening this weekend.
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0: 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And to me, that's the fountain of youth. 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

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Someone is putting together a list of Mother's Day fails. One mom shared a card she got from her five-year-old that said, "I love you, Mom, but I love Dad more." 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
2: Sunny today, the high 12. Turning cloudy tonight with a chance of showers overnight. Windy, the low 5. Showers tomorrow, risk of an afternoon thunderstorm. Windy, Wednesday's high 15. Cloudy Thursday with a 30% chance of showers, the high 14. Right now it's 3. I'm John Brenner. 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

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I know York was, so addicted to this game. NBC has officially ordered a primetime game show based on Wordle. Yes, Today Show co-anchor Savannah Guthrie will host. It's set to premiere next year. Here's Van Halen, Classic Rock 107.9.

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0: Northumberland's Classic Rock, 107.9 with Streetheart. That is Tin Soldier. Hope you're having a great day. It was a great Make Happy Day last week. They raised more than $21,000 for YMCA Northumberland Youth Projects. So congratulations to everybody who participated, and of course all the volunteers in Coburg, Port Hope, Brighton, and Campbellford. It really means a lot. McHappy Day also, of course, supports Ronald McDonald House Charities and helping families stay close to children that are receiving treatments. So again, great news. Over 21 grand.
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1: It will be cloudy tonight with showers. Windy, the low 5 degrees. Right now it's 7. Good afternoon, I'm John Brenner. The Ontario Fire Marshal's Office has joined the Northumberland OPP Crime Unit investigation of yesterday morning's residential fire on County Road 2. No one was hurt, but the blaze caused considerable damage to the home. The Bridge Hospice in Warkworth is celebrating a major milestone after earning accreditation through Hospice Palliative Care Ontario. Executive Director Rebecca Marshall says the process took more than a year and reflects the organization's commitment to high-quality care.
2: Accreditation is not necessary, but it's definitely something that we wanted to work towards.
1: Marshall says the designation confirms the hospice meets rigorous standards for hospice palliative care. We have more on the story at northumberlanddaily.ca. Disease prevention and control protocols are being used to contain a COVID-19 outbreak at Golden Plow Lodge in Cobourg. Lakeland's Public Health says it's treating the outbreak as a facility-wide infection. In sports, the Blue Jays are on home field tonight to play the Rays. With a win-loss record of 18-23, Toronto's below .500 baseball and second last in the AL East. Now here's Matt Latour with Classic Rock Playoff Fever, supported by Woodworks Home Improvements, DNC Spray Foam Insulation, and My Sister's Closet.
3: Game 4 between Montreal and Buffalo tonight is a big one, especially if you're rooting for the Sabres. The Habs come into tonight's matchup on home ice after outscoring Buffalo 11-3 in games 2 and 3, while Sabres coach Lindy Ruff is not making any excuses, saying his team needs to play their best game of the season tonight if they want to tie the series. Elsewhere, the Ducks and Golden Knights will break a 2-2 tie, while in the PWHL, Montreal and Minnesota will play a deciding game 5, with Ottawa waiting for the winner in the Walter Cup Finals. I'm Matt Latour. Playoff Fever returns next at 4.
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1: Cloudy tonight with showers, windy, the low 5. Showers tomorrow with the risk of an afternoon thunderstorm, windy, Wednesday's high 15. Cloudy Thursday with a 30% chance of showers, the high 14. 20 degrees on Friday. Right now it's 7. I'm John Brenner. 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

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I'm Chris Lucas. Oh, we have a long weekend coming our way. It's the unofficial kickoff to summer, Victoria Day weekend. Yes, people are out shopping, you know, for outdoorsy things like pool noodles. I'm seeing a lot of those in the store. Here's Steve Miller, Classic Rock 107.

0: Northumberland's Classic Rock, 107.9. I'm smiling, I'm waving with the Headstones. What do you think of a four-day work week, right? A lot of people are into it. There's a group called 4-Day Week Global, and they found that employees can accomplish as much in a 33-hour work week as in a 38-hour work week, okay? Same productivity. Plus, those who kept their four-day schedule for an entire year took another hour off their work week, and they reported even greater improvements in their mental and physical health. Sign me up.
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14: Today will be sunny and we'll get to a high of 12. Tonight, it'll become cloudy with the chance of showers this evening and showers beginning overnight. We'll get to a low of 5. Tomorrow, showers will end near noon, and then it'll be cloudy with the chance of showers and risk of a thunderstorm in the afternoon. We'll get to a high of 15, and on Thursday, look for cloudy skies with the chance of showers and a high of 14. 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

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Coming up in 7 minutes, I'm going to tell you where you can help a donkey celebrate his 50th birthday. Here's Tom Petty.

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0: Northumberland's Classic Rock 107.9 with Max Webster. Let go the line. Not this weekend, but next. You can help Andrew celebrate his 50th birthday. Andrew is a donkey. Yeah, like a real donkey. He lives at the Primrose Donkey Sanctuary, and they're having a birthday party for him on Sunday, May the 24th. You're all invited. 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

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I'm Chris Lucas. Has this ever happened to you? You've flown away to a beach vacation. You're obviously not packing your sun chaise in your suitcase. A court has awarded a tourist more than $1,100 after his family was left without sun loungers while vacationing in Greece. Yeah, because they didn't get there to the beach in time every morning. So they're getting some money. Here's Metallica. 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

0: It's officially time for Stanley Cup chaos and another emotional roller coaster of NHL playoffs. 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
0: 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While you're at work, we keep you up to date.
2: We'll have more on a major $4.1 million fundraising goal unveiled at the Northumberland Hills Hospital Foundation to support critical hospital priorities in the year ahead, along with the town of Coburg bringing in a temporary cooling unit for Victoria Hall as delays continue on a permanent replacement system coming up at 4, 5, and 6. 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
2: Today will be sunny and we'll get to a high of 12. Tonight, it'll become cloudy with the chance of showers this evening and showers beginning overnight. We'll get to a low of 5. Tomorrow, showers will end near noon and then it'll be cloudy with the chance of showers and risk of a thunderstorm in the afternoon. We'll get to a high of 15. And on Thursday, look for cloudy skies with the chance of showers and a high of 14. I'm Joseph Godin. 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

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What do you think of this? The donut chain Dunkin' Donuts coming to Canada. They're going to be opening hundreds of locations later this year and next year. What do you think of that? Dunkin' Donuts. Let us know on our Hustle and Heart Facebook page at Classic Rock 107.9.

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0: Northumberland's Classic Rock 107.9 with Rush. That is Fly By Night. Hey, do you have your stuff hanging around the garage that you want to get rid of? You know, people are going to start setting up their backyard. Maybe you want to get rid of some lawn chairs. But they can't be, you know, garbage, okay? Make sure they're in decent condition. Brighton's curbside giveaway is happening this weekend, Saturday through Monday, between the hours of 8 in the morning and 4 in the afternoon. Residents are able, to leave their gently used, you know, unwanted goods at the curb for folks to, you know, come by, pick it up for, you know, absolutely no charge. And again, just make sure it's in decent condition. Nobody wants your junk, right? If it's real junk. Hope you have a great afternoon. Mark Hansen is coming in next.
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Northumberland's Classic Rock 107.9. I'm Mark Hansen. Coming up later on in this hour, I'll play the brand new single by the Rolling Stones. And here's REO Speedwagon.

thoughts on making it through another meeting. That could have been an email. Northumberland's workforce listens to Classic Rock 107.9.

0: this long weekend. We've got the playlist for all of it. Album Cuts Long Weekend. Skipping the overplayed singles and cranking up the deep cuts that make classic rock albums legendary.
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0: 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While you're at work, we keep you up to date.
2: Coming up in this afternoon's news, we'll have more on a big boost for YMCA Northumberland youth programs after this year's McHappy Day campaign raised more than $21,000 locally, as well as expanded access to vaccines and treatment options through Ontario pharmacies under new changes announced by the province. And bird watchers will be flocking to Presqu'île Provincial Park's Warblers and Whimbrels weekend this Saturday and Sunday to see many species of birds as they pass through to nesting grounds further north. And Friends of Presqu'île will be hosting a barbecue both days from 11 a.m. till 2 p.m. Check our event listings for all the details. 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
2: Today will be sunny and we'll get to a high of 12. Tonight, it'll become cloudy with the chance of showers this evening and showers beginning overnight. We'll get to a low of 5. Tomorrow, showers will end near noon, and then it'll be cloudy with the chance of showers and risk of a thunderstorm in the afternoon. We'll get to a high of 15, and on Thursday, Look for cloudy skies with the chance of showers and a high of 14. I'm Joseph Godin. 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

From their upcoming album, Foreign Tongues, this is the brand new single from the Rolling Stones. 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

0: Northumberland's classic rock, 107.9 Honeymoon Suite, Stay in the Light, and the brand new one by the Rolling Stones, ahead of that called In the Stars. And the Stones' new album, Foreign Tongues, will be released on July 10th, but fans shouldn't expect a tour behind it, at least not this year. Last week, the band appeared an album announcement in New York City where Keith Richards shot that idea down. Meanwhile, Mick Jagger had a bit more enthusiastic response in regards to touring, saying he'd absolutely love to as soon as that's possible. And you know what's possible? Playing along with Three Picks. Mark's Three Picks is coming up at three. Three songs that all share something in common, and you try to figure out what it is that they've got in common, and then text your answers to 866-724-1079.
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0: now time for Mark's three picks. Don't overthink it. Just grab it and enjoy it. Three songs, tightly packed, dangerously juicy, and yeah, you might make a mess of it.
1: 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Here's our first of three songs. It's by Billy Joel. 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
1: 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That was Billy Joel. And here's the Blue Oyster Cult and Don't Fear the Reaper on Northumberland's Classic Rock, 107.9.

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Tell me what you think Billy Joel, the Blue Oyster Cult, and this guy have in common. It's Ace Frehley on Northumberland's Classic Rock 107.9.

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0: critical hospital priorities in the year ahead, along with the town of Coburg bringing in a temporary cooling unit for Victoria Hall as delays continue on a permanent replacement system coming up at 4, 5, and 6. And the Grafton Green Thumbs are hosting a plant sale this Saturday from 8:30 till 11:30 a.m. at St. Andrew's United Church. 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
0: Today will be sunny and we'll get to a high of 12. Tonight, it'll become cloudy with the chance of showers this evening and showers beginning overnight. We'll get to a low of 5. Tomorrow, showers will end near noon and then it'll be cloudy with the chance of showers and risk of a thunderstorm in the afternoon. We'll get to a high of 15. And on Thursday, look for cloudy skies with the chance of showers and a high of 14. I'm Joseph Godin. 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

0: Northumberland's Classic Rock 107.9, Three Doors Down, Here Without You. Good afternoon. How you doing? I'm Mark Hansen. Nice to be a part of your sunny Tuesday. And we kicked off this hour with Mark's three picks, three songs that all share something in common. Today it was about the singers or bands, as we heard from Billy Joel, followed by the Blue Oyster Cult. And then finally it was Ace Frehley with the song that I thought gave it all away, with New York Groove, because the answer today was three singers or bands from New York City. Congrats to everyone who figured that out today, including Dan in Coburg, Corin in Coburg, Jay in Grafton, Ed in Hastings, and Diana in Lakefield, who was fastest today with a correct response. And that means Diana is today's new three picks champ. And of course, we'll play again tomorrow afternoon at 3. And don't forget to get your votes in for the Northumberland Spirit Awards presented by Coburg Kia. It's now into the voting round. Cast your votes for your favorites in each category at classicrock1079.ca, and then join us on June 4th at the Coburg Lions Center for the awards presentation. Coming up, GNR.
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0: Northumberland's Classic Rock 107.9 38 Special, Back Where You Belong, 3:48 and 13 degrees. I'm Mark Hansen, and in case you haven't done so yet, the 2026 census forms are now due. What happens if you don't return your census forms? Well, Stats Canada will usually send friendly reminders. Technically, refusing to complete the census or knowingly giving false info can lead to a fine of up to $500. So just get her done. Coming up at 4 from the newsroom, NHH is setting an ambitious fundraising target for the year ahead. Details coming up.
1: 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As we all chase that elusive Stanley Cup glory.
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1: Cloudy with showers overnight and a low of 5. Right now it's 11 degrees. Good afternoon, I'm Joseph Godin. Northumberland OPP says the crime unit is now heading up a probe after a fire yesterday morning in the County Road 2, Port Hope area. While investigators have released few details, there were no injuries reported as the result of the blaze. However, the residents did sustain significant damage. The office of the fire marshal has been called in to investigate. New medical equipment and technology are among the priorities for Northumberland Hills Hospital Foundation this year. The foundation has approved its new operational budget and plan, including a fundraising goal of more than $4 million. Officials say the money will support several hospital needs, including updated mammography equipment, cardiac monitors, and improved patient care tools. Foundation CEO Rhonda Cunningham says the projects will make a real difference for people seeking care across West Northumberland. Ontario pharmacies are set to become even more of a one-stop shop for healthcare this year. Starting in July, pharmacists will be allowed to prescribe treatment for 9 additional common ailments, including nasal congestion, jock itch, calluses, corns, and head lice. The province is also expanding the number of publicly funded vaccines pharmacists can administer. Eligible Ontarians will be able to receive vaccines for tetanus, diphtheria, pertussis, RSV, shingles, and more directly through participating pharmacies. The province says more than 99% of Ontario pharmacies already take part in the Minor Ailments Program. Community support continues to be at the heart of the Bridge Hospice in Warkworth. Executive Director Rebecca Marskell tells us the 3-bed residential hospice was originally built through volunteer efforts and community fundraising.
2: The hospice was created on the vision of 3 of our visionaries. The community came together and built the facility, so it was all volunteers that came and helped build it.
1: Marskell says the hospice still relies heavily on donations, volunteers, and fundraising efforts to support care for residents and families. Check out northumberlanddaily.ca for more info. In sports, the Jays will host the second of a 3-game set against the Tampa Bay Rays tonight at Rogers Centre. 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
3: A huge night ahead for Canadian hockey fans. First up, Montreal can take full control of their series as they host Buffalo in Game 4, currently up 2-1 after a strong 6-2 win last time out. Later, Vegas and Anaheim meet in a pivotal Game 5, with that series deadlocked at 2 wins apiece. And in the PWHL, it's finally winner-take-all between Montreal and Minnesota in Game 5 tonight, after the matchup was postponed over illness concerns yesterday. I'm Kennedy Freeman. Playoff Fever returns tomorrow morning at 8 o'clock.
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1: Tonight, it'll be cloudy with the chance of showers this evening and showers beginning overnight. We'll get to a low of 5. Tomorrow, we'll see showers ending near noon, and then it'll be cloudy with a chance of showers and risk of a thunderstorm in the afternoon. We'll get to a high of 15, and on Thursday, look for cloudy skies with a chance of showers and a high of 11. I'm Joseph Godin. 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

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A big shout out to Bill in Stirling. Thanks for having us on today, Bill. Got a sneak peek of your long weekend forecast coming up in 8 minutes. And here's 5440 on Northumberland's Classic Rock 107.9.

0: Northumberland's Classic Rock 107.9, The World I Know by Collective Soul, 417 with Mark Hansen. Great to be with you. And you know what? We've got a long weekend ahead, so why not take a sneak peek at that forecast? Friday, a mix of sun and cloud on the way with a high of 20. Lots of people will be getting away on that day. Saturday, the same. Could see a slight shower here and there, high of 20. Sunday, a mix of sun and cloud, high of 20. And Monday, cloudy. Could see a shower with a high of 22. Meanwhile, the countdown to the 2026 FIFA World Cup is heating up, especially with concerns around Canadian star Alphonso Davies and his recent left hamstring injury. Will he or won't he be ready? He's got a month to heal. Exactly 1 month. Canada's first game is on June 12th in Toronto against Bosnia and Herzegovina, which I understand is just one team, not two. Coming up, we're going to hear from Zeppelin.
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15: Tonight, it'll be cloudy with the chance of showers this evening and showers beginning overnight. We'll get to a low of 5. Tomorrow, we'll see showers ending near noon, and then it'll be cloudy with the chance of showers and risk of a thunderstorm in the afternoon. We'll get to a high of 15, and on Thursday, look for cloudy skies with the chance of showers and a high of 11. 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

0: Northumberland's Classic Rock, 107.9 with the Black Keys. That's Gold on the Ceiling, 435 and 13 degrees. I'm Mark Hansen. And sad news from the NBA. Brandon Clark of the Memphis Grizzlies has died at the age of 29. The Vancouver-born forward was known for his energy, athleticism, and hustle on the court. Tributes are pouring in from across the basketball world as fans and teammates remember one of the league's most respected young players. Coming up, we're going to hear from Tom Petty.
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0: Northumberland's Classic Rock, 107.9 Neil Young, Heart of Gold. In the sun shines a day, and the Cameco Charity Golf Tournament is coming up on Friday, June 12th at 1, and it's going to be held at Dillwood Golf and Country Club. 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Coming up at 5 from the newsroom, the Northumberland YMCA says the community helped raise more than $21,000 during this year's Make Happy Day campaign. Details are coming up.
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1: Cloudy with showers overnight and a low of 5. Right now it's 11 degrees. Good afternoon, I'm Joseph Godin. An investigation is continuing by the Northumberland OPP Crime Unit after a blaze at a County Road 2 Port Hope home yesterday morning. Officials say no injuries were reported as the result of the fire, but the home sustained significant damage. The Ontario Fire Marshal's office was also called in to investigate. No other details surrounding the probe have been released. Community members across Northumberland helped raise more than $21,000 during this year's McHappy Day campaign. YMCA Northumberland partnered with local McDonald's owner-operators in Coburg, Port Hope, Brighton, and Campbellford for the annual fundraiser supporting children and youth programming. YMCA Northumberland says the funds will help build new outdoor spaces and expand youth activities across the region. Northumberland residents are being reminded about the supports available for victims and survivors of crime during this week's Provincial Awareness Week. Northumberland OPP says Victims and Survivors of Crime Week runs until May the 16th and highlights the importance of trauma-informed support services across Ontario. The OPP says 19 individuals and one business from this region are being recognized this week for going above and beyond in supporting victims and strengthening communities. The Bridge Hospice is getting ready for one of its major annual fundraisers this summer. Clinical manager Lindsay Andrew says the hospice golf tournament will return to the Warkworth Golf Club this summer.
2: Our golf tournament this year is on Saturday, July 18th. It is a wonderfully fun event. It's just really nice to see, you know, the community.
1: Andrew says the community support will likely meet another sold-out event in support of hospice services provided free of charge to families. So book your foursome soon. To learn more, visit northumberlanddaily.ca. In sports, there are two playoff games on tonight in the NHL. The Canadiens will host the Sabres, holding a 2-1 game lead in that series, while the Ducks and Golden Knights will meet in Vegas, with that series tied up at 2 apiece. Playoffs resume in the PWHL in Montreal tonight for the Victoire, who will host a deciding Game 5 in their matchup with the Minnesota Frost after being postponed last night. And the Jays will host the second of a 3-game set against the Tampa Bay Rays tonight at Rogers Centre. The next time you're scrolling through your phone, visit northumberlanddaily.ca and see what the county is talking about. Northumberland's three-day weather is coming up.
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5: Canada's S&P/TSX Composite Index finished over 150 points higher today, lifted by gains in energy and financial stocks as oil prices surged on renewed Middle East tensions, while U.S. markets were mixed. The S&P/TSX Composite Index was up 152 points at 34,291. In New York, the Dow Jones Industrial Average was up 56 points at 49,760. The S&P 500 Index was down 12 points at 7,400, while the NASDAQ Composite was also down 186 points at 26,088. The Canadian dollar traded for 72.99 cents U.S. after closing at 73.10 cents U.S. on Monday. The crude oil contract was up $4.34 at $102.41 per barrel, and the gold contract was down $8.40 at $4,720.30 an ounce. 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
1: Tonight, it'll be cloudy with the chance of showers this evening and showers beginning overnight. We'll get to a low of 5. Tomorrow, we'll see showers ending near noon, and then it'll be cloudy with the chance of showers and risk of a thunderstorm in the afternoon. We'll get to a high of 15, and on Thursday, look for cloudy skies with the chance of showers and a high of 11. 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

0: Northumberland's Classic Rock 107.9 Green Day with American Idiot. Good afternoon, I'm Mark Hansen. And do you play Wordle? Well, check this out. Jimmy Fallon is going to executive produce a new game show on NBC based on Wordle with today's show host Savannah Guthrie as the host. No word on when it's going to debut, but they are currently looking for contestants. And coming up, we're going to hear from Supertramp.
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0: Northumberland's Classic Rock, 107.9, The Band with The Wait. And it looks like the wait is almost over for nice weather finally. It looks like it's going to be a rolling in just in time for the long weekend, which is great news for Friday night cruise nights at Big Boys Burgers in Coburg. Meet old friends and hang out with some new friends as well, and classic cars too. It all starts at 6 and goes until dusk. For details, check out the events page at classicrock1079.ca. Coming up at 6 from the newsroom, NHH is setting an ambitious fundraising target for the year ahead. We've got the details coming up.
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1: Cloudy with showers overnight and a low of 5. Right now it's 11 degrees. Good evening, I'm Joseph Godin. Northumberland OPP says the crime unit is now heading up a probe after a fire yesterday morning in the County Road 2 Port Hope area. While investigators have released few details, there were no injuries reported as the result of the blaze. However, the residents did sustain significant damage. The office of the fire marshal has been called in to investigate. New medical equipment and technology are among the priorities for Northumberland Hills Hospital Foundation this year. The foundation has approved its new operational budget and plan, including a fundraising goal of more than $4 million. Officials say the money will support several hospital needs, including updated mammography equipment, cardiac monitors, and improved patient care tools. Foundation CEO Rhonda Cunningham says the projects will make a real difference for people seeking care across West Northumberland. Ontario pharmacies are set to become even more of a one-stop shop for healthcare this year. Starting in July, pharmacists will be allowed to prescribe treatment for 9 additional common ailments, including nasal congestion, jock itch, calluses, corns, and head lice. The province is also expanding the number of publicly funded vaccines pharmacists can administer. Eligible Ontarians will be able to receive vaccines for tetanus, diphtheria, pertussis, RSV, shingles, and more directly through participating pharmacies. The province says more than 99% of Ontario pharmacies already take part in the Minor Ailments Program. Community support continues to be at the heart of the Bridge Hospice in Warkworth. Executive Director Rebecca Marskill tells us the 3-bed residential hospice was originally built through volunteer efforts and community fundraising.
2: The hospice was created on the vision of 3 of our visionaries. The community came together and built the facility, so it was all volunteers that came and helped build it.
1: Marskill says the hospice still relies heavily on donations, volunteers, and fundraising efforts to support care for residents and families. Check out northumberlanddaily.ca for more info. In sports, there are 2 playoff games on tonight in the NHL. The Canadiens will host the Sabres, holding a 2-1 game lead in that series, while the Ducks and Golden Knights will meet in Vegas, with that series tied up at 2 apiece. Playoffs resume in the PWHL in Montreal tonight for the Victoire, who will host a deciding Game 5 in their matchup with the Minnesota Frost after being postponed last night. And the Jays will host the second of a 3-game set against the Tampa Bay Rays tonight at Rogers Centre. The next time you're scrolling through your phone, visit northumberlanddaily.ca and see what the county is talking about. Northumberland's 3-day weather is coming up.
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1: Tonight, it'll be cloudy with the chance of showers this evening and showers beginning overnight. We'll get to a low of 5. Tomorrow, we'll see showers ending near noon, and then it'll be cloudy with the chance of showers and risk of a thunderstorm in the afternoon. We'll get to a high of 15, and on Thursday, look for cloudy skies with the chance of showers and a high of 11. 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

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Elton John received a prestigious Canadian award on the weekend. Details coming up in 7 minutes. And here's Bruce Springsteen on Northumberland's Classic Rock 107.9.

0: Northumberland's Classic Rock 107.9. There's Beck with Loser. Good evening. How you doing, Northumberland? I'm Mark Hansen. And Elton John received the prestigious Glenn Gould Award on Saturday at a gala event in Toronto. It was a who's who of Canadian music, handpicked by Sir Elton himself, paying tribute to him. Performers included Diana Krall, Ron Sexsmith, and The Beaches. The show was recorded, but there's no broadcast date as of yet. And coming up next, we're going to hear from T-Rex.
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21: Tonight, it'll be cloudy with the chance of showers this evening and showers beginning overnight. We'll get to a low of 5. Tomorrow, we'll see showers ending near noon, and then it'll be cloudy with the chance of showers and risk of a thunderstorm in the afternoon. We'll get to a high of 15, and on Thursday, look for cloudy skies with the chance of showers and a high of 11. I'm Joseph Godin. 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

0: Northumberland's Classic Rock 107.9 Talking Heads. There's Once in a Lifetime. And this Saturday afternoon, when you're enjoying the nice weather, perhaps on your patio, crank up the radio for Darlene's School of Rock. It'll be back on Saturday between 4 and 6. This week's lesson, Crowns, Cold Ones, and Carnage. We're dragging Queen Victoria out of the history books and into the amp stack this May long weekend at Darlene's School of Rock. And coming up next, we're going to hear from the Cult.
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0: Cumberland's Classic Rock, 107.9 The Stones with Painted Black and their new album called Foreign Tongues will be released on July 10th, but don't expect a tour behind it, at least not this year. Last week, Keith Richards shot that idea down at an event in New York City. That's it for me. The one and only Rob LeClaire is in next with Classic Rock at Night, and I'll check in with you again tomorrow at 2.
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0: Classic Rock at Night with Money City Maniacs. Sloan for your Tuesday. We're getting closer to that long weekend. May 2-4 is on the way. We deserve sunshine and warm weather and a day off. And we'll get all three this coming weekend. It's exciting. Hey, are you cool now? Like cooler than you were in high school? Yeah, a new story says 56% of us say we're cool now to 43% who said they were cool in high school. It was tough to be cool in high school. You really had to have it all together. Me, not at all. I'm a late bloomer.
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10: Tonight, it'll be cloudy with the chance of showers this evening and showers beginning overnight. We'll get to a low of 5. Tomorrow, we'll see showers ending near noon, and then it'll be cloudy with the chance of showers and risk of a thunderstorm in the afternoon. We'll get to a high of 15, and on Thursday, look for cloudy skies with the chance of showers and a high of 11. I'm Joseph Godin. 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

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Smoke on the Water, Deep Purple, World's Hardest Trivia Game, coming again for you tomorrow morning. You could answer a question like, 3 out of 4 dog owners believe their pets can do this better than any professional. The answer, predict the weather. I predict you can be the smartest person in the room tomorrow. 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

0: Classic Rock at Night, Use Somebody, the Kings of Leon. If you want to live life like you're on vacation, well, live like Jimmy Buffett. Jimmy Buffett maxing is a trending term now, encouraging people to live like Jimmy Buffett. He didn't get worried by little things. He lived his life like a 24/7 vacation. Doesn't that sound nice? 24/7 vacation? Meanwhile, your idea of a vacation is spending 5 minutes in the car by yourself before you have to go in the house.
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5: Good morning, Northumberland. 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